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Local Adam 5005, VA 5005. 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

0: Papa.
1: David William, 65393, DW 65393. We're right at the K-off ramp, southbound, southern shoulder.
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3: 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I'm not coming back.
2: He's open for now then?
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Thank you.

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And above for safety, DVF 277 at 1950.

7-9-08 for a 7. Your 17's just looking for a 21. Sounds like she filed for eviction in July. She's wondering why they haven't been evicted yet. She was advised that she has to call civil process, but she wants to talk to

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Animal Unity Road, 4754, ALZ, 4754, Spring and Lucy. Copy. What's that, Quad 9?

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0: 716.
1: Talk to her by telephone, pass on extra attention for tonight. And tomorrow for shift, and I'll take a formal complaint for tomorrow at 2 o'clock. Thanks.
0: Hi, Bobby. You want me to create an extra attention off of this then?
1: Would you please?
0: Bobby, then you want me to run you through it?
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Is that someone dialed in 165 Civil? Juliet, 0903-2140-93. You're going to see a 17 and her husband reference the neighbor threatening to shoot the husband. Parking lot separated currently.

What's the 18 recommend? What is it's going to be at 2300 Three Mile Road, JD's Development Care Center. It's going to be for a patient.

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0: 6 Alpha, rescue us. 7105 West Wind Lake Road, 7105 West Wind Lake Road. Your female just slipped out of bed, 83-year-old female. Conscious, talking, not injured, just needs help up.
1: That's why I rescued a 5, I believe.

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1: Sub-16.
0: We have 5241 Wood Lily Lane, 5241 Wood Lily Lane. Your 17 saw motion on their ring camera in the backyard. They did see a person, unable to get a description. She heard voices on the camera and then heard a motor after she told them to leave. She's not on scene currently. Crosswind up with Lily Lane just for additional 43. She saw us about 20 minutes ago. She should be home in about 3 minutes, and she's now saying that she did not actually see anyone on the camera. That's four.
1: Six one three.
0: Yeah, good mark, 8 and 42 meter
1: with the clock, good night.
0: Hi, copy, good night. Do you want me to finish you an or?
1: Yeah, with citation.

Traveling to New Delhi,

0: Copy. 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
0: Copy.
1: Just 15, I'm clear to leave. 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

At 1-0-0-5-9, 41 at Mannheim, until 6 a.m.

North Dodge East Jefferson for a TMC that stopped the stop sign with windows and doors open. It is running unoccupied, non-Dodge facing westbound, and the left side back door is also open. The plate is going to be Adam Union Boy.

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1: Affirm. Do you have the 28?
0: Yeah, I have Adam Boy, George Fairchild.
1: Affirm, that's correct. Can you run up the arrow for me?
0: Copy, get my...

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0: Standing by.
1: Standing by. 2739 on the countdown. Confirm Auburn, you have gone. You've already 812 on 79. Detail clear.

Yes, that's all quad 63 info. I'm a silver alert out of Los Guanacos. Continuing, the Guanaco has issued a silver alert for a Helen Yuhan, 77-year-old female, white, date of birth of 7-12-50. She's 5'1", 140 pounds, gray shoulder-length hair, brown eyes. She was last seen leaving her residence in La Guanaco around 4:30 p.m. today. She is believed to be in early stages of memory loss and dementia. No one has seen or heard from her. She is suspected to be driving a 2015 Black Honda CR-V, Wisconsin plate of 815YWK815, Young William King. End of silver alert, KBS 277 in KSL.

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Dispatch 2-8 for Michael Chevron Interstate. Westbound 330 over 0, Lane 2, Blue Subaru, swerving all over the road, coming up to G in the far right lane now. I copy.

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Hey, it's going to be a blue Subaru. 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

23, 23, 23, 23, 23, 23, 23, 23, 23, 23, 23, 23, 23, 23, 23, 23, 23, 23, 23, 23, 23, 23, 23, 23, 23, 23, 23, 23, 23, 23, 23, 23, 23, 23, 23, 23, 23, 23, 23, 23, 23, 23, 23, 23, 23, 23, 23, 23, 23, 23, 23, 23, 23, 23, 23, 23, 23, 23, 23, 23, 23, 23, 23, 23, 23, 23, 23, 23, 23, 23, 23, 23, 23, 23, 23, 23, 23, 23, 23, 23, 23, 23, 23, 23, 23, 23, 23, 23, 23, 23, 23, 23, 23, 23, 23, 23, 23, 23, 23, 23, 23, 23, 23, 23, 23, 23, 23, 23, 23, 23, 23, 23, 23, 23, 23, 23, 23, 23, 23, 23, 23, 23, 23, 23, 23, 23,

0: Sorry, go ahead.
1: Tom 1039. AJT 1039. Yeah, I'm walking.

Channel One has an update on the earlier silver alert from the Guanaco. The party has been found. KBS 2774.

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0: 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Yes, 8 Greenwood Court in Wood Point for a dispatcher on fire. Getting more now, fire them out.
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People just called, 17 in distress, family's threatening to kill her, unknown presence.

0: 38, 718. 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Female is a Jade Mather. 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Unknown weapon. 17, keep saying the male is unhinged and has used weapons before. Still getting further.
1: Can I see this, Mr. Mom?
0: I copy.

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0: 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Just been in the back.
1: Copy.

Добрый эфир, вот. The off-party is showing 299 out of Waukesha, reference 961 and Belgium. What jumping. Well, put a section in the chat to confirm he's there and just send it.

0: I'm not sure if cover called out, but they can catch away.
1: I copy. 33, do you copy?

Accessibility. She's not answering any of the phones I have in-house. The 1770 is actually on seat next to a gray Ford Explorer. She's pretty upset. He's saying he'll just knock the door down or whatever, but she's not answering. I guess she was whispering something that he couldn't understand, but he's out there if you want to talk to him.

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0: Leave the 2300 block of Raymond. There's an open line pinging here. Sounds like some yelling and swearing with no voice contact. Pinging somewhere between 2300.

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1: Ready, sir.
0: Command at 2300 Brockup Raymond. There's an open line pinging here. Sounds like some yelling and swearing with no voice contact. Pinging somewhere between 2309 and 2319.
1: Ready, sir. 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

0: Adam, and Nora, G. George, G. Edward, L. Lincoln, I. Ida, C. Charles, I. Ida, first name, D. David, A. Adam, D. Victor, I. Ida, D. David, middle initial, G. Edward, male white, date of birth, 02/10/97. 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

0: 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The other vehicle Jade owns is going to be a 2012 Black Ford Escape with the plate Boy Edward Adams 2130.
1: Copy,
0: standby.

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Is that 69 for rescue run? 65. 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
1: Got me. 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
0: Ceiling for additional vehicles for Jade or Austin?
1: I'm sorry, Austin. Possibly Dan, Blue Dan, maybe.
0: Copy. I'll look into it.

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Copy.

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1: You had a couple other questions.

0: That's correct.
1: Hi, copy. Thank you.
0: Send a K-9 as well.
1: Copy. I'll work on getting a K-9. Any other squads in the area able to head over that way?
0: You're good. MD3 is cool.
1: Copy. Thank you. And do you need that one?
0: Yes.
1: I'll put you on the water for quality.
0: Yes, I got you.
1: Dispatch 4-6. If no K-9s in county, we're trying out of county, just so you know. You have two squads headed your way.
0: 10-4, female is saying off 40 is in the residence in the back bedroom, not coming out.
1: I copy.

0: Voluntary, I'm 10-8, both of them will be on scene in just a while longer. Do you need me anywhere? Can I help you with?
1: Yes, sir, I just head metal right now.

0: 5-2, I'll bring it up. 5-2, we have a shield. Got me. I'll be there in a second.
1: Dispatch 7-9.
0: What?
1: Most adjacent counties are saying negative. Did you want us to call an off-duty canine?
0: Okay, so.
1: Do you want an off-duty canine?
0: Two checks. All surrounding areas, there's no dog on right now.
1: Affirm.
0: Yeah, I guess we can get off-duty canine, so I'll hold it there.
1: Copy.

0: Excellent. What's up, K9, 39 or 40?
1: 39.
0: Do you want them to make the house right away, or do you, where do you want them to be?
1: That makes the house right side. Hold on a second. Where are you probably at?

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1: Copy the message.

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Between the K9 and an additional unit, each day they said it's under 30 minutes to coming from their sheriff's office.

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1: I copy.

0: 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Unless you make the scene right away, or do you need them to stage?
1: Make the scene. You can see my red and blue. Pull right up, please.

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0: Stopped parties, 99 are both confirmed. One is body only. One of them has a bond of $1,060.
1: Copy. This is going to be water for the rest. We're just in protest, but thank you.
0: Copy.
1: Seven oh five, dispatch, you can put me on it.
0: Copy.

0: 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Did we get a hold of our call DA's office?
1: Negative. 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
0: Copy. I appreciate it. Thank you. I did the same.
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1: Go ahead.
0: Austin Party has 299 confirmed out of Waukesha. One body only, one has a bond amount of $1,060.

0: Dispatch 905 and 58 for rescue run. 905. It's going to be the Adoption Acres at 29615 Bushnell Road. Called non-emergency. 17 stated he stabbed his mom. I think she's passed away. There is previous history of prank calls here.
1: Five back up.
2: Seven nine.
0: Seven nine.
2: We're going to prove it. Or call it one number to the people who have all their things located.
0: Copy.
2: Four, six, seven, nine, nine.
0: Copy, 4-6.
2: Two, three,

0: 6579. Okay, web turned out as well. Do you want them to stage? Johnson 22.
1: Six,
0: copy.

0: Have a night.
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0: Hi, Cuffy. Hi, Cuffy, thanks for helping.

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0: 81 traffic. 270-04 forward, we're going to be on Durand at the bypass.
1: Copy. Dispatch 5010 for a bucket. Coming northbound from the Southern County line, so northbound 336.9. It's on a

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0: Yeah.
1: My computer froze up again. 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
0: Hey, copy.

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1: Well, you got a Metro 4646 4646. I'll be on the
0: EJ front. Pick up. 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
0: Telecommander 3952 WH 3952.

Potentially getting a reckless going westbound on Durand. Like we are 59th and Durand, as a black or dark green trailblazer, that's tailgating the 17 and 59th and Durand. From 5028, I'm going to come for you.

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1: 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Do you have a complaint on this?
0: Hey, firm. Do you want her to pull over, or do you want just 21?
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0: I copy.
1: And you can put me on main at 15 with Boy Boy Nora 4822.
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1: 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Coming back, current and clear on a black on Frontier to Iman Party, off of 13th Avenue in the Grove.

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1: Zebra, Adam, David, 7694. 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Pine at Highland.
0: I copy Pine at Highland. Seven 6-9 for Bunker 1. 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Dispatch to 2-8.
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0: I copy.

Dispatch to 28, are you available to take a restless northbound 327? I copy. I copy. It looks like it was TOT to Milwaukee. The 22 will just close out. They were attempting keys. There's no work there actually reached.

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0: 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We're going to be interrupting.

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0: 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For me, 3501 97th Street, an 86-year-old male with a medical alarm, unknown issue. They have a note to use the garage back door. There's a access information further in there.
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0: Yes, please.
1: I copy. 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

Copy, 5-2-1-5-5. 5-2-1-5-5. 5-2-1-5-5. 5-2-1-5-5. 5-2-1-5-5. 5-2-1-5-5. 5-2-1-5-5. 5-2-1-5-5. 5-2-1-5-5. 5-2-1-5-5. 5-2-1-5-5. 5-2-1-5-5. 5-2-1-5-5. 5-2-1-5-5. 5-2-1-5-5. 5-2-1-5-5. 5-2-1-5-5. 5-2-1-5-5. 5-2-1-5-5. 5-2-1-5-5. 5-2-1-5-5. 5-2-1-5-5. 5-2-1-5-5. 5-2-1-5-5. 5-2-1-5-5. 5-2-1-5-5. 5-2-1-5-5. 5-2-1-5-5. 5-2-1-5-5. 5-2-1-5-5. 5-2-1-5-5. 5-2-1-5-5. 5-2-1-5-5. 5-2-1-5-5.

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0: Southbound 334 over 6, and a friend shoulder.
1: Copy, northbound 334 over 6, shoulder.

0: 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Confirm, I got him. Copy.
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1: Small West, a large forklift, driving down the road in Colony.
0: 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What kind of vehicle?
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0: 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Are you making it address?
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1: I'd like to be attempting a Florida Edward Charles 18599, DC 18599,
0: Beyond
1: Douglas and Harmony.
0: Chapman.
1: 32nd, Patrick 3.
0: 335.
1: Oh,

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0: Adam, Union 1361.
1: I copy, thank you.
0: Adam 6.
1: Adam 6.
0: Punch me in completion of call.
1: Hey, Tom, what's the location?
0: They'll be at the river walk.
1: All right, copy.

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0: 6-1, you said you were out where? Dispatch to 6-1, you teed up. Were you calling out at the base?
1: I apologize, I'm out of the base.
0: There's a lot of static, but I thought you're out at the base.
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0: seconds. That's short traffic.
1: Keep up.
0: Jones Zebra King 733, YDK 733. Currently northbound 328.4. Stop at the right shoulder.
1: So copy northbound 328 over 4, right shoulder.
0: Two ways to the location, 69 over 8.

Perception, IO 7, assistant request, recheck. 265 South Pine, they're just requesting a 21, referencing a sex, trying to pick up the kid.

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1: Right.
0: I want to make the best money. 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I've got to tell these tickets on the center issues.
1: I copy. Do you want a static call or?

0: Can I come to the RIPD to pick up some paperwork? And if you guys have anything to drop off, we're at dispatch. Three seven, you can either go to records and they can let us know and we can run the paperwork down to you.
1: I'm sorry, am I going to RIPD first or to records to pick up paperwork?
0: RIP records, we didn't just have somebody meet upstairs.
1: Step 4, I got it.

0: Essex?
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0: This is the one I... You start in the area of Kraut Road in the interstate. We're getting multiple calls in here. I'll get you further. Is there any other squad or state patrol that can take a cover up there and head up there for a possible accident? Believe it may be cell phone. We're still getting further, but multiple calls in here. Any other squad that can break?
1: Sure, you can just put me 10A with citation on it that way.
0: I copy 2-8 and 1-9, racer unit. Racing County dispatch to any state patrol. I copy 906, Judy there.
1: Negative.
0: Copy 906.

0: 160 by 1. Squad's going up on the interstate. It looks like they're going to be just south of Highway 11, possibly. So hopefully you should be able to get on there. We're just getting the calls in now. One six, go ahead with your pen.
1: One source, one dot, Frank 52, Frank 24725-1691.
0: Hi, copy. About it has expired temporary on a silver Chevy Cavalier to a Lynn Robertson off of Drexel.
1: Hi, copy. Can you take this Wisconsin subway? I'm not sure if it's fraudulent, doesn't look like normal, but the Edward 2160

0: Flight 08, attention, is that crash?
1: Hi, copy. Squawk going to the crash. It's going to be a red car hit by a white semi. They've got airbag deployment at least one, and OnStar said that somebody is having some bleeding, possibly from the stomach.

Just that the 1/6, I see that template. It's going to still be expired if it's showing to the same party that came back with that bin. The title does say return by PO undeliverable.

0: Dispatch to squads for I-94. Just be advised, it looks like your semi is facing the wrong way along the wall, and there is another vehicle pulled off to the shoulder for the I-94 cameras. Copy, 19.
1: Just to confirm, it's southbound 511.
0: Like it's southbound 335, so it should

0: 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Our one squad is just arriving right now. Traffic is severely backed up according to cameras.
1: I copy.

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0: 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I copy. 4019 is the rescue ASAP needed in the semi along the wall or the vehicle.
1: Fine.
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0: Copy.
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0: by semi-operators completing of a finger pain otherwise pain. Okay. Finger pain.
1: We're trying to leave traffic through, but if we can get it shut down at 11 for now.
0: Fresno State has traffic shut down at 11.
1: Wait, do you have any plates?
0: Negative, stand by them.

0: Go ahead. Can you start making your way middle? Affirmative. 81-37. Go ahead. What paperwork you're doing, but we'll need you middle.
1: We do not have any plates yet.
0: Okay, I have a plate for you. It should be out of Boyd Lincoln 6276.
1: I copy.
0: I have another one.

0: 81 dispatch, how many state patrol do we have for traffic control?
1: Firm, city is bringing inspectors, but one is blocking 240 southbound.

into the state car.

0: Mercy County Dispatch to the state car that has the on-ramp Highway 11 shut down.
1: I'll be there shortly.
0: Copy it.
1: 5-0, if we can get a flashback for the GMC Acadia.
0: I copy flashback for GMC Acadia. 8-8.
2: I meet a face-to-face with the trooper that's at the 11 cell phone on ramp. I'm helping him put the barricades out. You're going to be here directing traffic.
0: I copy.
2: 37 dispatch, I'm 10-8, heading middle.
0: Copy, 37. 15.
3: I have a plate for the tractor.
0: I have an Illinois abortion, starting with Paul.
3: Hey, Barb, if you can get Paul for that, it's not loaded, it's the tractor itself.
0: I copy.
1: Kelly, do you have all the pictures you need, or do we need something to roll out that too?
3: I'm good.
1: Stop.

0: 19.
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0: I copy.
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0: Just so you know, it's pouring rain out here. 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
0: I don't know how far out you are, but can you come to 11 in the west frontage? 81 to Snyder. 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Yes, I can look at that later. 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
1: Good.
0: That was meant for you. The west frontage of KR.
1: That part.

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I got to let cell phone traffic on the West Runners Road go. Okay.

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1: Hello?
0: We have a car to take my spot at the left frontage on Highway 11.
2: I copy. I have 2-9 heading that way.

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I copy.

So after old van traffic, I got a last cell phone on Frontage Road. 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Yep, we'll just have to hold them up here on the ramp for a little bit. I got State Patrol coming your way. I can control this with the flicker. Make sure you stop westbound traffic, because I got a couple coming up.

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0: 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Did you make it to the West Greenwich Care?
1: I'm going 23 right now, and it's looking okay here so far.

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0: 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Mitchell, we've got the SUV out of here.
1: Say you can open it up for southbound traffic.

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You're going to have to still control traffic down there.

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1: Specialized.

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1: Copy.
2: Nine, copy. Are you heading west?
1: Copy, 19.
0: We're going to have to make sure we have a squad to cover

0: About five. If there's some semis over there that are looking like they need to be turned around, that might be what you're needed for.
1: Copy. They're referring to the east side of the track. There's something on the west side.
0: Sounds like might be the east side. 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
1: Santa 6.
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1: 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Still 5016 for a rescue run.
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0: 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It's valid and clear.
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0: 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Wait a second.

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2019 for Reckless. Northbound 326, over 2, the off-duty officer reports 3 sports cars going over 100 miles an hour. White Audi, 3 BMW, black BMW, all tinted windows.

Is that the 6-9 for what half set? Some of the Grove, quick mark, 1380 15th. Truck driver has items sold to the back there.

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Cessna Channel 1 Plus, you received a flock hit. Just be advised that is a false hit. We received a teletype to get it canceled.

dispatch to 1516 for 911 hang up. It's going to be 8800 Shannon Lane hang up from a number there showing the first lobby. They're speaking to staff. We're going to be checking.

0: One of the staff members is not in it, probably their call box if they're having issues.
1: I copy that number.
0: I copy. Do you still want 167 that way?
1: I'm on this call.
0: I copy. 167.

0: I just have a rescue run. Could it be 663 East Bluff for a 1-year-old male that fell and hit the back of his head, conscious and alert?
1: 710.
0: That's a 907 and 906 for a welfare. It's going to be 864 Milwaukee, the Lucky Star, male Hispanic and a female white on a black Harley.

It's going to be 864 Milwaukee, Lucky Star. 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They were last about 5 minutes ago. Repeat 17.

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0: 26-9489. 9489.

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0: I got it. Out of 16.
1: 07831, and I'll have the computer.
0: I copy.

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1: Can you go again?
0: We can only check for 99s on socials. It won't tell us who it goes back to.
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0: Hi, copy. 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

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Little 10-1, are you asking if we got a response to the plate? Hey, from Wheaton. It's going to be George Charles 5404. George Charles 5404 out of Illinois. It's a motorcycle.

0: That's what Scott looked for. I copy. 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
1: 2.2.
0: Copy, 2.2.

0: foot traffic.
1: Boy, David Henry, 2653 will be southbound at the 1100 ramp. Please come back to Dover Nissan Central. Please set up black Nissan Maximum.
2: Please go again with the 20.
1: Southbound Skyway.

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0: Walking East Main, small resident parking the side. Call from Walgreens, male operator appear to be sleeping or passed out. 5010.
1: 710, 10-4.
0: 5010.
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0: Coming back with a expired temp on a black Nissan Altima, listen to a John Hop out of Milwaukee.
1: John, stay.
0: So.
1: Good.
0: 27.

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1: Summertime.
0: For the in this regard, they're just the grandpa we for the grandkids. The bus. There's no issues.
1: Summertime.

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0: Affirmative, I have a restaurant. It's going to be 622 Park Drive. 85-year-old female, been on the ground for a few hours and not making it.

0: 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So far.
1: Be advised, sir.
0: Be advised.
1: Adam, Victor Williams, 670, southbound.

0: Essa é a Saturno. Just confirming you're at 720 in BD. Copy. Just switch to 2A.
1: Choice.
0: I have a traffic hazard simply north county and Wash. Sounds like an oversized load took out a curve at the roundabout. Traffic

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0: They made it through. They're southbound right now. This thing is huge. They gotta go down Union Grove and turn left on 11 for their route. So I'm gonna have to escort them down here, and I might need help in Union Grove.
1: 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Dispatcher 6-8.
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1: 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Might need some assistance directing traffic through Union Grove.
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1: 85.
0: Yeah, no, David and Yellen, 6688, southbound, just in the Kenosha County.
1: Southbound.

0: くんじゃない。
1: Making a right turning westbound onto 11 once again.

0: from the Centravic.
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0: Frank 7369. Northbound 334.0 on the shoulder.

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Morris, I missed it. What was the description? It was a newer model, convertible, black Mustang, southbound 86.

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1: I copy. 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

0: Dispatch to any squads in the area. I have a reckless near 45 in Spring, heading southbound on Spring. It's a white Honda CRV. Passing and no passing zones, cutting vehicles off. Does say seniors on the back window. 28 of Boy, Charles Boy, 4096. Dispatch 5014, can you head over to 50 10th location?
1: 10th.
0: 40 is fine.

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0: Second.
1: Item Lily John, 709, UWJ, 709, right now we're gonna be southbound coming up to the counter part of way off ramp.
0: Pepper.
1: Left upper southbound north of the off ramp.
0: Copy, north of off ramp on the shoulder.

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0: Certo. Can you pick up after King 25 and go with the rest of us?
1: Cleaning. Charles 6, 7, 8, 8, 9, 5.
0: Copy. That's coming back expired on CAN Jeep Grand Cherokee. Listening to an Alexis Nelson out of the city.
1: That's pretty cool.
0: Stop.

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1: Roby 10, I just put me on network. 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
0: Copy, the vehicle did pull into the Union Grove High School parking lot. Our caller is willing to make a statement. I'm not sure if you want to just head over there.

0: Sector 27. Nursing County United States Patrol in the area. I have a 46, going to be northbound 328 over 0. A black SUV hit metal or metal fall off another vehicle. They did pull over to the right shoulder, but unknown anything further. And there's also a large item up in the middle of the traffic. Stopper.
1: Traffic.
0: Yes.
1: Wisconsin template, Zebra 519, 4 and Nora

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1: 901.
0: 7, family trouble. 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Mother taking their kids and not letting our caller see them.
1: 905, put me on that.

This session 905. Can you advise if the assistance request 909 is on? Is the same for the family trouble contact?

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1: Go ahead.
0: I just have a suspicious for you. Caller wants to be seen at 508 North 6th Street, Unit A. It is an Adam reference. Three males sat in a car across the street trying to open her door. They were last seen heading south on the 6 in a gray Nissan Sentra.
1: Okay.
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1: Check on that car at the 328 northbound.

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0: Dispatcher, I'll be on 55.
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2: 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I'm in contact with you.
1: Copy any other units in there.
0: Six twelve dispatch traffic. Seattle Tom Henry 4096 ETH 4096.

0: 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Action thought. 48 Charles Victor 7755.
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0: 48 Charles Victor, like B, C, B, 7 7 5 5.

0: Efectivamente. The vehicle's going to be suspended and clear. 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
1: Okay.
0: No plate on a black Honda Pilot. Northbound, exiting 7 mile. All advised for our stop.
1: How far?
0: We stopped on the right shoulder on the exit ramp.
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0: 5 Frank Young, George 1 Henry 39, Tom D Boy 05.

0: Okay.
1: But
0: I was able to get it back through Vindicator on a 2026 Honda Pilot. Is there no further info?

Sasha Forian. Got both carbon monoxide in the Sacramento Crest Drive and the town of Burlington. 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

0: Good morning, Adventurers. Adam Lincoln Frank, 1601, ALS 1601, North Britain, UK.
1: Pepper.
0: 710.
1: 710.
0: There's no issues here at such a point. I'll call that 17. 10 a minute.
1: Pepper. Section 16 for 911 hangout.
0: 60.
1: It's going to be at RCI 2019 Wisconsin. It was just a landline that called and on recall and voicemail.

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0: 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BMK, just west of me.
1: All right, copy.

0: 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It's going to be a hit and run that happened at the high school. 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
1: And I can take that. I thought I told the suspect they'd be coming in a minute.
0: Copy.

0: 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Ever rescue on at the Aurora Health Center for a 48-year-old female with chest pain. Do you want a rescue to advise?
1: It's not too far away. You put it up.
0: 10-4, thank you.

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1: Go ahead.
0: Yes, Silver, Toyota Camry, southbound, just north of the 20 off ramp.

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0: Mary Roberts, 8614, Wisconsin truck.
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0: We know we're coming back, can we park an ambulance spot?
1: That's going to come back to Aurora Healthcare.

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1: Negative, I'll call back.

Dispatch 716 for a traffic hazard. It's going to be in the 7000 block on March Road. Caller's calling reference glass, grass, slipping all over the road.

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0: I just got off the phone with them. 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
0: 610 affirmative. He's 36 and 124.
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0: Sapphire, thank you.

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0: My name is Nora, 4030 BTN 4030. 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
1: South 4.

Thank you.

Okay, for option. It's going to be the 1700 block on Main Street for an elderly female who fell, and our caller thinks she looks hurt. Her rapid. They're going to be just south of the fair entrance on Main Street.

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0: 5, 6, she's breathing okay, but she's completely incoherent. She doesn't feel aware, but yeah, she's incoherent. That's where she's at. On gibberish.
1: 6, 8, copy.

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1: Service 10.
0: Just for information, I'm waiting for him to arrive here, and I'm going to look at the paperwork. And the jail doesn't have anything for him to sign, so check it out.
1: 710, I copy.
0: Okay.
1: Copy, rescue 23.

0: 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Affirmative, are you enrolled with Six Paws of the hospital?
1: Hi, Sammy. Bob just came out the truck. I'll send you some dollars.
0: Hi, copy.
2: Boy, ask John 257, JJ, 2507 will be on the 31 and leak into this drive.
0: Temper.
1: 612, down, 610. Just put in mom's information into the call, and I'll be good down at the image. Stay tuned in.
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Coming out Woodfield and Buena Park, they are pulling into

0: Hold on, John. I'll find it.
1: Okay.
0: Blank. 44. Northbound. 335. Over to on the wall.
1: Okay. 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

Thank you.

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